don't need a fan. Red dot for them hoes, make them see Japan. I don't even wanna meet you looking at your gram. Damn, I get so jealous, I can't help it.

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0: Yes. Find something?
1: Animal tracks.
2: Whoever is bitten by a werewolf and lives becomes a werewolf himself.
1: Oh, don't hand me that. You're just wasting your time.
2: The wolf bit you, didn't he?
1: Yeah. Yeah, he did.
3: Série, on entend la bande-annonce d'un film de 1941, Le Loup-garou de George Wagner. Et c'est un film qui vous a fait comprendre que peut-être que les monstres qu'on maltraitait tant, c'était en fait des cadeaux.
4: Oh, absolutely. And Maria Uspenskaya was amazing in that film.
5: Oui. D'ailleurs, c'était incroyable dans ce film.

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And everything was so deep in Portofino. I found my way. And when it's night in Portofino, the stars are twinkling up above. I close my heart and so vicino.

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Baccarat 20 G's, rocking vintage keys. 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I jump in the black machine, then I touch the screen. I'm in Vegas, late night at the Tower Suite.

0: might send a few texts, but never text her.
1: Not at all.
0: She go right now, and she don't keep up. Once you get that through your head, then you good to go.
2: What you understand that?
1: Not right now.

If you believe that you can overcome, you can overcome. If you believe you can walk away, walk away. If you believe that you can't make another day, you can. You must believe that you can. The Bible even says that. The Lord says, "Those of man think it is hard for us. You know, you're just what you think you are. And if let every man be persuaded by his own opinion, it's a choice that you have to make."